0: the top 20 songs in the world, and our special guest will be Olivia Rodrigo.
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1: A 7-year-old boy has confessed to stabbing his aunt in the early hours of Friday morning in Saint-Maur-des-Fossés, according to a source close to the local news agency. Allegedly, the mother of the boy and the aunt had been in a row, which led to the boy seeking the hidden weapon and killing one of the women. The investigation is still ongoing. The Administrative Court of Paris has suspended the authorization requested by the Paris police prefect to use drones around the Champ de Mars and the Eiffel Tower. Those drones were to be flown in the afternoon after 3 p.m. as part of an operation to combat street vending. The association Vigie Liberté has also contested the order and had lodged an application for interim relief to stop the use of drones in this case. A young couple in the Seine-et-Marne are to receive €500,000 by the Heritage Lottery. This is a special lottery and scratch card game created in 2018 to raise funds for restoring endangered historical and cultural monuments. It will enable Laurie Morteuil and Ismaël Murat El Hakim to carry out further restoration work and make progress on their project at the Château de Palais. The Techno Parade is making its comeback to Paris today to celebrate electronic music, whilst also rallying against the increased crackdown on free parties. This 26th edition is paying tribute to the city of Detroit, the birthplace of techno since the 1980s. A dedicated float for Detroit is to be visible, featuring DJ Minx and Kevin Saunderson, two leading figures from the famous city's techno house scene. And the PNY restaurant in the 10th arrondissement of Paris is giving away 100 burgers on a first-come, first-served basis from 7:30 p.m. The event is to showcase the collaboration with Skinny Louie, a Miami-based smashed burger brand launched in 2023. This is WRP News. I'm Cami Abadi.
2: This is Roger, back with you on WRP. Hope your weekend is going well. Here is another new song from our hit music playlist.
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1: I fell in love with the name Daisy Chain. 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

0: The latest news, next.
1: A 7-year-old boy has confessed to stabbing his aunt in the early hours of Friday morning in Saint-Maur-des-Fossés, according to a source close to the local news agency. Allegedly, the mother of the boy and the aunt had been in a row, which led to the boy seeking the hidden weapon and killing one of the women. The investigation is still ongoing. The Administrative Court of Paris has suspended the authorization requested by the Paris police prefect to use drones around the Champ de Mars and the Eiffel Tower. Those drones were to be flown in the afternoon after 3 p.m. as part of an operation to combat street vending. The association Vigiliberté has also contested the order and had lodged an application for interim relief to stop the use of drones in this case. A young couple in the Seine-et-Marne are to receive €500,000 by the Heritage Lottery. This is a special lottery and scratch card game created in 2018 to raise funds for restoring endangered historical and cultural monuments. It will enable Laurie Morteuil and Ismaël Murat El Hakim to carry out further restoration work and make progress on their project at the Château de Palais. The Techno Parade is making its comeback to Paris today to celebrate electronic music, whilst also rallying against the increased crackdown on free parties. This 26th edition is paying tribute to the city of Detroit, the birthplace of techno since the 1980s. A dedicated float for Detroit is to be visible, featuring DJ Minx and Kevin Saunderson, two leading figures from the famous city's techno house scene. And the PNY restaurant in the 10th arrondissement of Paris is giving away 100 burgers on a first-come, first-served basis from 7:30 p.m. The event is to showcase the collaboration with Skinny Louie, a Miami-based smashed burger brand launched in 2023. This is WRP News. I'm Cammy Abadi.
2: 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Here's another great song.

0: on the top 20 songs in the world, and our special guest will be Olivia Rodrigo.
1: I fell in love with the name Daisy Chain. It served as a reminder of how individual parts can come together to create something strong and unbreakable.
0: That's coming up on the next official world chart.

0: with the latest news next.
1: A 7-year-old boy has confessed to stabbing his aunt in the early hours of Friday morning in Saint-Maur-des-Fossés, according to a source close to the local news agency. Allegedly, the mother of the boy and the aunt had been in a row, which led to the boy seeking the hidden weapon and killing one of the women. The investigation is still ongoing. The Administrative Court of Paris has suspended the authorization requested by the Paris police prefect to use drones around the Champ de Mars and the Eiffel Tower. Those drones were to be flown in the afternoon after 3 p.m. as part of an operation to combat street vending. The association Vigiliberté has also contested the order and had lodged an application for interim relief to stop the use of drones in this case. A young couple in the Seine-et-Marne are to receive €500,000 by the Heritage Lottery. This is a special lottery and scratch card game created in 2018 to raise funds for restoring endangered historical and cultural monuments. It will enable Laurie Morteuil and Ismaël Murat El-Hakim to carry out further restoration work and make progress on their project at the Château de Palais. The Techno Parade is making its comeback to Paris today to celebrate electronic music, whilst also rallying against the increased crackdown on free parties. This 26th edition is paying tribute to the city of Detroit, the birthplace of techno since the 1980s. A dedicated float for Detroit is to be visible, featuring DJ Minx and Kevin Saunderson, two leading figures from the famous city's techno house scene. And the PNY restaurant in the 10th arrondissement of Paris is giving away 100 burgers on a first-come, first-served basis from 7:30 p.m. The event is to showcase the collaboration with Skinny Louie, a Miami-based smashed burger brand launched in 2023. This is WRP News. I'm Cammy Abadie.
2: 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Thanks for making WRP the soundtrack of your weekend. 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
2: Welcome to the pinnacle of luxury, where engineering meets artistry on the azure waters of the Mediterranean. This is the Monaco Yacht Show, the world's most prestigious exhibition of super yachts, returning to the iconic Port Hercule from September 23rd to the 26th. For four unforgettable days, the Principality of Monaco becomes the global capital of yachting excellence. This year marks a historic milestone as the show celebrates its 35th anniversary. Imagine a fleet of over 120 extraordinary super yachts lined up against the Monaco skyline. We are talking about floating palaces with an average length of 50 meters, alongside breathtaking mega yachts stretching well over 100 meters. But this event is about more than just the vessels on the water. It is a gathering of the finest minds in the industry. Over 560 hand-picked exhibitors, including elite shipyards, visionary yacht designers, top-tier brokers, and luxury manufacturers, come together to unveil the future of ocean travel. Innovation takes center stage this year. The 2026 show places a massive spotlight on sustainability through its Blue Wake program, highlighting eco-friendly yachting solutions and green technologies designed to protect our oceans. Attendees will also experience the newly redesigned designer gallery, dedicated networking decks, and an expanded on-water showcase for luxury tenders. 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

This is WRP's concert update with a great news. Noah Kahan will perform in Paris on December the 7th this year. His The Great Divide tour. Noah Kahan has lots of hits on our playlist, including this one. I can't

funny.

0: the top 20 songs in the world, and our special guest will be Olivia Rodrigo.
1: I fell in love with the name Daisy Chain. 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
0: That's coming up on the next official World Chart.

0: latest news next.
1: A 7-year-old boy has confessed to stabbing his aunt in the early hours of Friday morning in Saint-Maur-des-Fossés, according to a source close to the local news agency. Allegedly, the mother of the boy and the aunt had been in a row, which led to the boy seeking the hidden weapon and killing one of the women. The investigation is still ongoing. The Administrative Court of Paris has suspended the authorization requested by the Paris police prefect to use drones around the Champ de Mars and the Eiffel Tower. Those drones were to be flown in the afternoon after 3 p.m. as part of an operation to combat street vending. The association Vigiliberté has also contested the order and had lodged an application for interim relief to stop the use of drones in this case. A young couple in the Seine-et-Marne are to receive €500,000 by the Heritage Lottery. This is a special lottery and scratch card game created in 2018 to raise funds for restoring endangered historical and cultural monuments. It will enable Laurie Morteuil and Ismaël Murat El Hakim to carry out further restoration work and make progress on their project at the Château de Palais. The Techno Parade is making its comeback to Paris today to celebrate electronic music, whilst also rallying against the increased crackdown on free parties. This 26th edition is paying tribute to the city of Detroit, the birthplace of techno since the 1980s. A dedicated float for Detroit is to be visible, featuring DJ Minx and Kevin Saunderson, two leading figures from the famous city's techno house scene. And the PNY restaurant in the 10th arrondissement of Paris is giving away 100 burgers on a first-come, first-served basis from 7:30 p.m. The event is to showcase the collaboration with Skinny Louie, a Miami-based smashed burger brand launched in 2023. This is WRP News. I'm Cammy Abadie.
2: This is Roger, back with you on WRP. Hope your weekend is going well. Here is another new song from our hit music playlist.

0: down the top 20 songs in the world, and our special guest will be Olivia Rodrigo.
1: I fell in love with the name Daisy Chain. 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
0: That's coming up on the next official World Chart.

drop me a DM on the socials at UK Airplay. Right, I hope you've had a good week. We're about to pick up this week's Fresh 30 and a big old show coming up. Today we've got some surprise re-entries and three brand new entries to come, including Miley's new tune. Yep, she is back. And trending today is something brand new from British boy band Blue.

and she is looking for 2 weeks at the top of the spot today. Can she do it after that shock last week? Well, you'll find out right here in the next few hours. And let's do this then. Let's kick off the show with Mr. Bruno Mars. And this song has been on the countdown for a massive 35 weeks. And it actually spent a couple of weeks at number one as well. And he's having another big week. He's picked up 5 MTV VMA nominations. So he could be bringing home a few Moon Men later this month. I love them gongs. And after a massive European tour, Bruno's romantic tour continues across the world throughout December. Let's get it on. I Just Might is on the...

the UK chart. You with Scott and Olivia Dean coming in today, and another week on the chart for this song. But you know what? She has absolutely owned 2026, hasn't she? And now Spotify has named her and Sam Fender, that collaboration, Rain Me In, as one of the songs of the summer. It spent an incredible 75 days at number one here in the UK. Not bad for a song that's now become one of the sounds of the summer. And let's get this on her solo effort this year. So Easy to Fall in Love, down six, number 29 today.

next song, it's Calvin Harris coming in now on the show at number 28. And, well, he was a major talking point over the last 7 days in Rock in Rio. He headlined the main Palco Mundo stage in Brazil last week, and he turned the rain-soaked festival into a giant dance floor. It was reportedly the first time that the DJ had headlined that main stage as well, and the videos online look amazing. Let's get on Blessings, his big tune this year on the UK chart. Up one, number 28 today.

Ray Jepsen and Don't Leave Me on the Dance Floor. You're with Scott on the UK's official Airplay chart and our first re-entry today coming in from the Donna and some big news from the screen this week. Her long-delayed biopic, which loads of people have been talking about recently, is back in conversation. Julia Garner, who was chosen to play the role, said that she still believes the movie has to get made despite Universal shelving the project back in 2023. We'll keep an ear out for that one and let's get Love Sensation from Madonna back on the UK chart today. It's here at your number 26.

coming in for another week with his return from this single from his last album and his new tour, which is called The Ugly Tour. It's about to kick off its huge North America run. Teddy starts the arena leg literally in the matter of days, and he's going to be all across North America. He's going to be in Chicago, Detroit, New York, Toronto, Boston, and so many more cities. And get tickets if you can, because he is amazing live. And let's get this on the UK chart. The Door Down 6 today at number 25.

song. It's slowly starting to slip out of the official top 30. It's Olivia Dean, and she has by far had one of the biggest years of her life. And there's also been talks of her releasing a Christmas song this week for a massive UK supermarket. But you know what? It's only September, but you know that's got Christmas number one written all over it. You know what? We'll move on from Christmas. Number 24.

on the UK chart. And I love that this tune spends another week right here on official UK airplay. It's British indie giants Fontaines DC. And they've been announced as the headline act at the Slane Castle in Ireland next June. And that's a massive deal, right? Because it's a huge venue and they're going to be the only third Irish act ever to headline the iconic venue, followed by Thin Lizzy and U2 many years ago. Let's get on their latest tune. Marianne, number 23 today on the official UK.

0: Marianne. And let's do our first of three brand new entries today on the show. And our first, it comes from the legendary Smiths guitarist. It's Johnny Marr. And his next solo album, The Age of Everything, it's due out on the 2nd of October, marking his first studio album in 4 years. And you know what? He's also clearing out the guitar cupboard this week, but this isn't your average eBay clear out. The former Smiths guitarist is auctioning guitars that he's owned for more than 40 years, including them used during the Smiths era. And here's his new tune. It's Time. New on the UK chart today at number 22.
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getting into the 20 biggest songs on UK radio this week. But before we do that, Co Wetzel and Ella Langley spending another week on the official UK Airplay chart with this country anthem. And Ella Langley, she's the most nominated artist this year at the 2026 CMA Awards, which is a big night for country, picking up a massive 9 nominations, including the big one, Entertainer of the Year. She's also nominated for Female Vocalist, Album of the Year, Single of the Year, and Music Video of the Year as well. And here's their latest team up. This is Jaded with Co Wetzel, number 21 today on the UK charts.

0: That is Jaded. It's Scott Clark, and coming up, we still have two brand new entries to chart today, and one of them coming up from Ray, and also Ariana Grande relationship news coming up next. Plus, I got you the 20 biggest hits on the official UK Airplay chart. Stay right there.
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0: Yeah, welcome back. It's Scott Clark with you. It's the UK chart. And let's jump straight back into it.

on the rise today. I'm in love again there at number 19. And this is the UK's official airplay chart. And Taylor Swift spends another week on the countdown with Opalite. But it's her country comeback that's getting people talking at the moment. She's recently spoken about feeling increasingly connected to her Nashville roots. So the CMA nomination could be another sign that she's embracing her country beginnings. Again, have we got a new country album from Taylor Swift on the way? Who knows? What I can tell you, Opalite is...

That's Opalite there at number 18 today. This is the UK's official airplay chart and another tune on the UK chart now from Ariana Grande. Literally two in the space of 10 minutes on the show. And she's now taking some well-deserved time away from the public spotlight. Even with this news, though, she's still very much in demand. She had the highest streaming spike of the last 7 days with this song, Hate That I Made You Love Me, number 17 this week on the UK's official airplay chart.

16. And coming up next, I've got the 15 biggest songs on UK airplay over the last 7 days, with Ray back with a brand new entry today. That's playing here literally in minutes. And later on, the battle for number one, it continues with Stella Lefty eyeing up 2 weeks at the top with her tune.

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3: Yeah, welcome straight back to it, into the top 15 on the official UK Airplay chart. I'm doing it direct from London right now, and Ray gets it straight back to it with a brand new entry. In fact, this song has been around for a while from her last album, and it became a fan favourite on tour for its upbeat sound. And talk about keeping it in the family, the two extra vocalists on this song, they're her sisters, Ray, Emma, and absolutely, this is Joy, a brand new entry on the UK chart today at number 15.

And she's looking for a second week at number one today. Can she do it? You'll find out here in the next 60 minutes. Let's do this then and kick off the second hour of the show with this brilliant tune from the legend Chaka Khan. A re-entry today on the UK chart, and she's proving that age really is just a number. At 73, she's just released her first album in 7 years, and she called it Shaqzilla. What a great name for an album. It features Sia, Snoop Dogg and Lenny Kravitz, and Chaka says that the title comes from her love of monster movies. She also headlined Radio 2 in the park last weekend, so the Queen of Funk is definitely still roaring. Let's get this.

Dilla, and you with Scott Clark. And Samba rises a few spots today on the official UK Airplay chart with this. And he's had a pretty quiet week after a mad summer and his festival schedule full. He's putting his feet up before some serious big shows next year and talks of a new album as well. He deserves the chill, doesn't he? My body

back in the top 10 today, so maybe summer isn't over after all. And Hugo is back in Ibiza this month with his Make the Girls Dance residency, continuing at high every Thursday. The closing party is happening, though, in the matter of days. And Hugo joined Muhu and Jehoon Bravo back-to-back for the Gros Mondo, which is brilliant. Here's the wicked tune.

Hugo, A Male Angel and Ultranate there at number 10 with Move Into The Sun back in the top 10 today. And Cat's Eye, they're coming in now, spending another week in the top 10 with this tune. In fact, they're biggest today. And I've got some interesting facts about this song. And you know I love a fact. Well, this song, it was written by none other than Mr. Ed Sheeran. He had it as his next big single. But as time went by, he thought it would fit a K-pop outfit better. So fast forwards to now here in 2026. And Cat's Eye are having the massive worldwide hit with it. And actually, if you listen to this carefully, it sounds

just known as Miley. No more of the Cyrus bit. Hopefully that song is going to be rising in the next few weeks. Right, let's continue getting into your number 7. And Samba, he drops out of the number 1 race today, falling 4 spots. Our first shock of the week on the countdown. Still doing really well on UK radio, though, especially over the last 7 days. It reached more than 29.

got the official UK Airplay Top 5 standing by. Stella Lefty, she got to number one last week. Can she do it again, or will Shakira take the top spot? We'll find out real soon. First though, James Blunt, he's rising and charting here now.

smart speaker. This is the UK chart. Right, welcome back to it. It's Scott Clark here on the UK chart. Number six now, it's James Blunt, who's rising today with his latest. And in fact, this is his first

sale this week, so if you fancy hearing your beautiful live again, and you'll probably know a few more of James Traymore jokes as well between the songs, you know what to do. These tickets are going to sell out quick. He's playing arenas across the UK and Europe, and here's his latest Taste Like Summer up to today. Let's get it on the UK chart at number 6.

Number five with I Knew It, I Knew You, after that massive 2 month reign at number one. Right, let's go on a big rise today for Sienna Spyro. Her latest is back chasing the number one again, and she's having a seriously huge year. Her debut album, Visitor, has now passed a billion streams. She landed 4 songs on the Billboard Hot 100, and her American tour is selling out venues across the country. And just remember, by the way, guys, she's only 20. Definitely one to keep an eye on. Here's Great Expectation, a big jump today, up 6 to number 4 here on the UK chart. In my-

love that tune. Love her. Sienna Spyro, number four today. Great Expectations. So here we go then with the three biggest songs on UK radio coming up next. And it's a battle for the race to number one between Stella Lefty, Shakira and Alex Warren back in the race today. But what is going to happen?

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7: Yeah, welcome back to it. So here we go then with these three biggest songs on UK radio. And just when you thought that this guy was out of the race, Alex Warren, he climbs back up today and he's had a pretty eventful week. He's just released his emotional new album. It's called Wild Child, which actually features the voice of his late dad, which is really, really moving. And then during a gig in Melbourne, he's had a hell of a week. Alex tried jumping over a barrier to get to fans and he got completely wiped out. To his credit though, he posted the video of himself and joked, well, they told me to break a leg. I love this guy. What a sense of humour. And here today, up three to number three, it's Fever Dream on the UK chart.

on the show, we get to do this. Yeah, we play you a song that is trending just on the edge of the UK Airplay Top 30. And this week is brand new music from British boy band Blue. And it's been a while since we heard from them. This song is from their latest album called Reflections, which came out earlier on this summer. And this song is doing really well on the trending charts right now. Over 12 million people have heard it over the last 7 days. And waiting in the wings to chart right here. Will we hear it on the countdown next week? Here's You Should Know, Blue. Here, our trending track today.

That's Blue, You Should Know, trending today on the UK's official Airplay chart. Right, let's do this then. Who has got the biggest song on UK radio this week? Well, it's between Shakira and Stella Lefty again. And what I can tell you, it's a non-mover today at number two for Shakira after her month at number one. And big news as well for dance fans. She's teaming up with Maluma again, and the pair have got a brand new track called Aqua, which is coming out soon, actually. It's their first collaboration in around 8 years. But you know what? She ain't stopping there. She's just about to kick off that massive 12-day Madrid residency as well. More than 120,000 people are expected to travel by train to see her. I know. Incredible. Die Die, here it is, a non-mover today at number two on the official UK Airplay chart.

it with Die Die on the official UK Airplay chart. It's Scott here, and before I play you the biggest song on UK radio over the last 7 days, let's recap this week's top 10. At number 10, up 5, Hugel, Moving to the Sun.

0: 15 weeks. What a year she has had. Her debut album's doing really well. And this song, like I said, it is everywhere at the moment. And a record audience and support by 216 UK radio stations. And heard by over 48 million people this week. Let's get it on. Stella Lefty, Boston. It's the official UK Airplay number one for a second week.
1: 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On a train.

0: official Airplay chart. So that's me. I'm done. It's Scott Clark. I'll be back same time next week for another UK chart. You can find us on your socials, on Insta and on X. We are at UK Airplay. 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
3: Welcome to the official world chart. I'm PJ Butta. I'll be counting down the top 20 songs of the world with you this week, which includes new entries from Karol G, also a throwback from Dua Lipa. And Miley Cyrus dropped Cyrus from her name, and she also dropped a new song that I'm going to world premiere. She's also our special guest, and she'll be joining us along with Chaka Khan. But before we get into it, let's recap last week's top three songs. Started with number three last week. It was Ariana Grande with Hate That I Made You Love Me. Number two last week was Tame Impala and Jenny with Dracula. And here is last week's number one song, Shakira.

Die Die from Shakira and Burna Boy, last week's number one song and has been for 10 weeks now on the official world chart. And kicking things off is a dance track that drops down 5 places, but is still one of the top 20 biggest songs in the world. It's Talk to You by Another and 54 Ultra at number 20.

by Michael Jackson is still at number 19 this week, and BTS performed for over 300,000 fans at three of their shows in Los Angeles, and their song Swim moves up two places to number 8.

Swim by BTS moved down two spots from number 20 to number 18 this week. It's PJ Butta, and could Taylor Swift be going country again? Well, there's a couple of signs. She's been talking about feeling more connected to her Nashville roots, and she's also set to appear at the upcoming Country Music Awards. What do you think? She's going country? Yeah, I think so. Here she is with I Knew It, I Knew You at number 17 on the official world chart.

with I Knew You from Taylor Swift falls down six spots to number 17 this week. And at number 16 is Stella Lefty, who gave Noah Kahan a songwriting credit on our next song after listeners noticed similarities to Stick Season. Take a listen and see if you notice the similarities. Here's Boston. On a train.

0: Austin by Stella Lefty dropped 6 spots to number 16 this week.
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0: Let's check out the top 3 songs in Europe according to Radio Monitor. At number 3 is Temper City with Self Aware. And number 2 is Teddy Swims with Mr. Know-It-All. And the number 1 song in Europe this week is Die Die from Shakira and Burna Boy. And trending on the radio in Europe is English rapper H, whose version of this disco classic, Ring My Bell, reached more than 62 million listeners across the continent over the last 7 days. And here it is. 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

song that's been trending in countries all over the world in recent weeks. Since its release in July, it's become one of Ibiza's biggest dance anthems of the summer. And it made history as the first song by a Slovak artist to chart on the Billboard Hot 100. Wow. And it's our first new entry on the official world chart today. This is

Let's move to the sun from New Gale and Email Angel featuring Ultra Nate at number 14. And New Gale will end his Make the Girls Dance residency in Ibiza on Thursday. And next at number 13, it's Alex Warren with Fever Dream. How do

0: Fever Dream from Alex Warren is still at number 13 this week. World Chart Special. Miley Cyrus dropped her last name, and she dropped a new album. And it sounds very different, but before I play a song off of it, we spoke with Miley, and she told us that, above all, it's family that matters the most.
1: This is so temporary. You know, people can turn on you in 1 second, and your record can go from selling a billion records to no records the next album. But what you always have is, you know, my mom is still, like, just as supportive and loves listening to his music. I love listening to his music. And so those are the people that will never, you know, betray you. And so that's what I think he's taught me mostly, is if you keep those people close to you, then you're always just gonna have positive energy, which is gonna help you in the long run. It's gonna make you want to continue to work.
0: And here's that song off of Miley's new album, making its world premiere on the official world chart. This is Bass Persuades. World premiere.

That's a world premiere from Miley called Bass Persuades. I'm PJ Butta, and is it too early to talk about Christmas? Well, you have no choice, because I have some Christmas

0: Olivia Dean, who is releasing a Christmas song for a major retailer in the UK. I wonder how the Queen of Christmas, Mariah Carey, feels about that. I think she's still frozen.
1: World chart.
0: Yeah, I checked. She still is. Here's Man I Need from Olivia Dean coming in at number 12 on the official world chart.

Man I Need from Olivia Dean is at number 12. And after spending months in the official world chart top 10, Justin Bieber and Nicki Minaj's throwback, Beauty and a Beat, drops out of the top 10 and comes in at number

5 spots and lands at number 11 this week on the official world chart. Let's check out the top 3 songs in Puerto Rico, according to Radio Monitor. At number 3 is Romeo Santos and Prince Royce with Ay, San Miguel. And number 2 is Jay Wheeler with De Lejitos. And the number 1 song in Puerto Rico this week is from Aria Vega and Ryan Castro. It's Che Bere. And trending on the radio in South America this week is one of the most talked about super collaborations right now from Beyonce and Maluma. Here's

0: and Maluma that's trending in South America this week. PJ Budden coming up in the next hour. I'll have what's trending in the U.S. and New Zealand. A world premiere new song for Becky Hill. And our special guest will be Chaka Khan as we count it down to the world's number one song on the official world chart.
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0: 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With the most played songs from around the world. This is the official world chart with PJ Butta. Let's go.
1: Hey, it's PJ Butta back with the top 10 songs on the official world chart. And coming up this hour, I'll have what's trending in the U.S. and New Zealand. Also, a world premiere new song from Becky Hill, and Chaka Khan will be our special guest. But before we get into the top 10, let's quickly recap last week's top three songs. Starting with number three last week, it was Hate That I Made You Love Me from Ariana Grande. And number two last week was Dracula from Tame Impala featuring Jenny.

Loser from Tame Impala drops four spots to number nine this week. And Olivia Rodrigo broke her own record last week after returning to number one on two Billboard charts, top rock and alternative albums. Congrats, Olivia Rodrigo.

remains at number 7 this week on the official world chart. I'm PJ Button. Up next, I have a new entry from a song you already know. Dua Lipa debuted this at the Grammys 2 years ago, and it barely made the top 20 here on the official world chart. But of course, after a TikTok trend last month, it's gone viral all over again. And here it is, making a return.

Dua Lipa's Training Season returns to the official world chart at number 6. World Chart Special. And here are the top 3 songs in the U.S. this week. At number 3 is Bruno Mars with Risk It All.

I still help pay for the wigs. And I help with the lease. You know I ain't never been cheap. 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
3: 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And they reportedly finished their debut album, which they hope to have it out by the end of the year. 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

It's Tame Impala's second song on the chart this week. That's Dracula featuring Jenny, dropping two spots to number four. And Ariana Grande had the biggest streaming spike in the last 7 days. Here's Hate That I Made You Love Me at number three.

be a dean. And trending in New Zealand is Dominic Fike's baby doll, whose spins increased by 217% over the last 7 days. Trending.

That's Dominic Fike's Baby Doll, which is trending in New Zealand this week. I'm PJ Butta, and guess what? The official world chart number one song is next. What do you think it'll be? Well, we're going to find out. Plus, I have a new entry from Karol G, a world premiere from Becky Hill,

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1: And we're back with Carol G's latest song that features a sample from the 2003 dancehall classic, Cool It Down to Rhythm. It's already a top five track across South America. It's also climbing Billboard's Hot 100, and it debuts direct at number 2. This is Baby Wow by Carol G, Judah Line, and Rosalski.

0: That's Baby Wow from Karol G, Judah Line, and Rosowski, debuting direct at number 2 on the official world chart.
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0: Chaka Khan dropped her 13th studio album called Shockzilla. Now, she worked with Sia and producer Greg Kurstin, and one of the standout tracks is Boogies in My Soul featuring Snoop Dogg, and I'm going to play it for you in just a minute. But first, we caught up with Chaka to find out how she got into music in the first place.
2: Well, my mom and dad were both avid music lovers, and my dad was into jazz, and my mom was into contemporary and opera, and so I had a pretty wide range of music I heard.
0: And here's Chaka Khan's new song with Snoop Dogg on the official world chart. This is Boogies in My...

0: show them.
1: This boogie's in my soul. This boogie's in my soul.
2: That's Boogie's in My Soul from Chaka Khan and Snoop Dogg. And next, we have a world premiere from Becky Hill. Yes, she's back with new music and an upcoming album. The album is titled Rebecca, and it'll drop in November. And the lead single, it's out now, and I have it for you. Here it is. This is Changes.
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0: That's a world premiere from Becky Hill called Changes. Now, before we get to the official world chart number one song this week, let's recap the top 10. Starting with number 10, it was Cat's Eye.
1: Nobody knows you're out of control, but I see a sign.
0: And number 9 was Tame.

on Dracula. And number three was Hate That I Made You Love Me from Ariana Grande. And number two was Karol G's latest with Judah Lina Rosowski called Baby Wow. And at number one, it's Shakira, who's teaming up with Maluma again for a song called Agua that drops in just a few days. Shakira's also getting ready for her 12-date Madrid residency. But for now, she's spending an 11th week at number one on the official world chart with Die Die featuring Burna Boy.

0: official world chart. That's Die Die from Shakira and Burna Boy. I'm PJ Butta. Thank you for listening. Let's do it again next time. Right? Same time, same place. I'll be here to count down the top 20 songs of the world. Make sure you're here. And if you can't be here, you can always listen to the show or hear it again on our X1 Player app. It is free and it's available now in the Apple App Store and Google Play. I'll talk to you next week.
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1: A demonstration is expected to be in under close surveillance this afternoon, as opponents of the law on the use of weapons by law enforcement will march from Place de la République. Authorities are being asked to remain on high alert, as Interior Minister Laurent Nunez warns of possible incidents. The protest is set to start at 2 p.m. Firefighters and authorities were deployed in Argenteuil on the Joliot-Curie neighbourhood after a blast was heard in the early hours of Saturday morning. Residents were evacuated as the first floor apartment was inflamed on Rue Yves Farge. 60 firefighters and about 30 emergency vehicles battled the flames in this town of the Val d'Oise. The origin of the blast is currently still undetermined. CGT General Secretary Sophie Binet advised the government on Saturday on France Inter to heed the growing social discontent. Otherwise, this winter will be tough, she says. Her comment comes as gasoline and diesel prices continue to rise in France, driven by the war in the Middle East. The leader acknowledges that the international situation is difficult, but that in no way justifies the austerity measures the government wants to impose on us, following the release of the 2027 budget proposal, which is officially due to be heard by ministers on October 1st. A medical centre dedicated to sleep disorders has been welcoming patients at the Créteil Intercommunal Hospital Centre in the Val-de-Marne. The Centre for Sleep and Vigilance Expertise in Care is designed to provide care for patients with complex sleep disorders. Six rooms are now available for patients to be examined by experts to understand their sleep disruptions. This is WRP News. I'm Cammy Abadi.
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1: This is a game. Whatever I play to you, you play back to me. Back to me. You play back to me.

0: Holly Hudson is an American stand-up comedian and satirist whose comedy explores midlife, dating, motherhood, life as an American abroad, and the increasingly surreal state of American politics. Her show, called Fine Actually, is 50 minutes of stand-up and storytelling about a midlife American woman abroad trying to explain her country of origin without becoming personally responsible for it. Holly will perform it in Paris on September 29th at La Divine Comedy. Her show is about cultural collision, reinvention, dating, family, aging, trying to make sense of life in this day and age. Her live material combines personal storytelling, cultural observation, and political satire from the perspective of a woman who was supposed to be settling down and appears to have gone in the opposite direction. WRP strongly recommends this show.
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This is your WRP's Concerts Update. The iconic Charlie XCX is bringing her massive music, fashion, film tour to the Accor Arena for one exclusive French date on Wednesday, February 24th. Experience the live debut of her bold new raw era. 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Here's Charlie on WRP.

0: down the top 20 songs in the world, and our special guest will be Olivia Rodrigo.
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0: That's

drop me a DM on the socials at UK Airplay. Right, I hope you've had a good week. We're about to pick up this week's Fresh 30 and a big old show coming up. Today we've got some surprise re-entries and three brand new entries to come, including Miley's new tune. Yep, she is back. And trending today is something brand new from British boy band Blue.

and she is looking for 2 weeks at the top of the spot today. Can she do it after that shock last week? Well, you'll find out right here in the next few hours. And let's do this then. Let's kick off the show with Mr. Bruno Mars. And this song has been on the countdown for a massive 35 weeks. And it actually spent a couple of weeks at number one as well. And he's having another big week. He's picked up 5 MTV VMA nominations. So he could be bringing home a few Moon Men later this month. I love them gongs. And after a massive European tour, Bruno's romantic tour continues across the world throughout December. Let's get it on. I Just Might is on the

coming in today and another week on the chart for this song. But you know what? She has absolutely owned 2026, hasn't she? And now Spotify has named her and Sam Fender, that collaboration, Rein Me In, as one of the songs of the summer. It spent an incredible 75 days at number one here in the UK. Not bad for a song that's now become one of the sounds of the summer. And let's get this on her solo effort this year. So Easy to Fall in Love, down six, number 29 today.

next song, it's Calvin Harris coming in now on the show at number 28. And, well, he was a major talking point over the last 7 days in Rock in Rio. He headlined the main Palco Mundo stage in Brazil last week, and he turned the rain-soaked festival into a giant dance floor. It was reportedly the first time that the DJ had headlined that main stage as well, and the videos online look amazing. Let's get on Blessings, his big tune this year on the UK chart. Up one, number 28 today.

from Carly Rae Jepsen on the UK chart, and her new 24-track double album has just dropped this weekend, and it's being described as her most ambitious album yet, jumping across 60s folk, 70s psychedelia, and 80s synth pop. It's a proper journey of an album. I can't wait to hear it in full. And here's a taste of it right now, though. Here's Don't Leave Me on the Dance Floor, Carly Rae Jepsen on the UK chart today. You're number 27.

on the dance floor. You're with Scott on the UK's official Airplay chart and our first re-entry today coming in from the Donna, and some big news from the screen this week. Her long-delayed biopic, which loads of people have been talking about recently, is back in conversation. Julia Garner, who was chosen to play the role, said that she still believes the movie has to get made despite Universal shelving the project back in 2023. We'll keep an ear out for that one, and let's get Love Sensation from Madonna back on the UK chart today. It's here at your number 26.

coming in for another week with his return from this single from his last album and his new tour, which is called The Ugly Tour. It's about to kick off its huge North America run. Teddy starts the arena leg literally in the matter of days, and he's going to be all across North America. He's going to be in Chicago, Detroit, New York, Toronto, Boston, and so many more cities. And get tickets if you can, because he is amazing live. And let's get this on the UK chart. The Door Down 6 today at number 25.

this song, it's slowly starting to slip out of the official top 30. It's Olivia Dean, and she has by far had one of the biggest years of her life. And there's also been talks of her releasing a Christmas song this week for a massive UK supermarket. But you know what? It's only September, but you know that's got Christmas number one written all over it. You know what? We'll move on from Christmas. Number 24.

on the UK chart. And I love that this tune spends another week right here on official UK airplay. It's British indie giants Fontaines DC. And they've been announced as the headline act at the Slane Castle in Ireland next June. And that's a massive deal, right? Because it's a huge venue and they're going to be the only third Irish act ever to headline the iconic venue, followed by Thin Lizzy and U2 many years ago. Let's get on their latest tune. Marianne, number 23 today on the official

Marianne. And let's do our first of three brand new entries today on the show. And our first, it comes from the legendary Smiths guitarist. It's Johnny Marr. And his next solo album, The Age of Everything, it's due out on the 2nd of October, marking his first studio album in 4 years. And you know what? He's also clearing out the guitar cupboard this week, but this isn't your average eBay clear out. The former Smiths guitarist is auctioning guitars that he's owned for more than 40 years, including them used during the Smiths era. And here's his new tune. It's Time. New on the UK chart today at number 22. New.

time, and we're so close to getting into the 20 biggest songs on UK radio this week. But before we do that, Co Wetzel and Ella Langley spending another week on the official UK Airplay chart with this country anthem. And Ella Langley, she's the most nominated artist this year at the 2026 CMA Awards, which is a big night for country, picking up a massive 9 nominations, including the big one, Entertainer of the Year. She's also nominated for Female Vocalist, Album of the Year, Single of the Year, and Music Video of the Year as well. And here's their latest team up. This is Jaded with Co Wetzel, number 21 today on the UK charts.

0: That is Jaded. It's Scott Clark, and coming up, we still have two brand new entries to chart today, and one of them coming up from Ray, and also Ariana Grande relationship news coming up next. Plus, I got you the 20 biggest hits on the official UK Airplay chart. Stay right there.
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0: Yeah, welcome back. It's Scott Clark with you. It's the UK chart. And let's jump straight back into it today, kicking off the official UK Airplay Top 20 with Ariana Grande. And she's just wrapped her Eternal Sunshine tour and her relationship with Ricky Alvarez. Well, it's getting plenty of attention since she kissed him in her tour wrap-up video and changed the lyrics to Thank You Next to suggest that she wants him to be her last.

on the rise today. I'm in love again there at number 19. And this is the UK's official airplay chart. And Taylor Swift spends another week on the countdown with Opalite. But it's her country comeback that's getting people talking at the moment. She's recently spoken about feeling increasingly connected to her Nashville roots. So the CMA nomination could be another sign that she's embracing her country beginnings. Again, have we got a new country album from Taylor Swift on the way? Who knows? What I can tell you, Opalite.

Swift. That's Opalite there at number 18 today. This is the UK's official airplay chart and another tune on the UK chart now from Ariana Grande. Literally two in the space of 10 minutes on the show. And she's now taking some well-deserved time away from the public spotlight. Even with this news though, she's still very much in demand. She had the highest streaming spike of the last 7 days with this song, Hate That I Made You Love Me, number 17 this week on the UK's official airplay chart.

16. And coming up next, I've got the 15 biggest songs on UK airplay over the last 7 days. We've Ray back with a brand new entry today. That's playing here literally in minutes. And later on, the battle for number one, it continues with Stella Lefty eyeing up 2 weeks at the top with her tune.

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2: Yeah, welcome straight back to it, into the top 15 on the official UK Airplay chart. I'm doing it direct from London right now, and Ray gets it straight back to it with a brand new entry. In fact, this song has been around for a while from her last album, and it became a fan favourite on tour for its upbeat sound. And talk about keeping it in the family, the two extra vocalists on this song, they're her sisters, Ray, Emma, and absolutely, this is Joy, a brand new entry on the UK chart today at number 15.

Lofty and Boston. And she's looking for a second week at number one today. Can she do it? You'll find out here in the next 60 minutes. Let's do this then and kick off the second hour of the show with this brilliant tune from the legend Chaka Khan. A re-entry today on the UK chart. And she's proving that age really is just a number. At 73, she's just released her first album in 7 years. And she called it Shaqzilla. What a great name for an album. It features Sia, Snoop Dogg and Lenny Kravitz. And Chaka says that the title comes from her love of monster movies. She also headlined

Brand New with Scott Clark and Samba rises a few spots today on the official UK Airplay chart with this. And he's had a pretty quiet week after a mad summer and his festival schedule full. He's putting his feet up before some serious big shows next year and talks of a new album as well. He deserves the chill, doesn't he? My body

in the top 10 today, so maybe summer isn't over after all. And Hugo is back in Ibiza this month with his Make the Girls Dance residency, continuing at high every Thursday. The closing party's happening, though, in the matter of days. And Hugo joined Muhu and Jehoon Bravo back-to-back for the Gros Mondo, which is brilliant.

0: the Sun.
1: Hugo, a male angel, and Ultranate there at number 10 with Moving to the Sun, back in the top 10 today. And Cat's Eye, they're coming in now, spending another week in the top 10 with this tune. In fact, they're biggest today. And I've got some interesting facts about this song. And you know I love a fact. Well, this song, it was written by none other than Mr. Ed Sheeran. He had it as his next big single. But as time went by, he thought it would fit a K-pop outfit better. So fast forwards to now, here in 2026. And Cat's Eye are having the massive worldwide hit with it. And actually, if you listen to this carefully, it sounds

with new music, and in fact, she has dropped the surname. She now really is just known as Miley. No more of the Cyrus bit. Hopefully that song is going to be rising in the next few weeks. Right, let's continue getting into your number 7, and Samba, he drops out of the number 1 race today, falling 4 spots. Our first shock of the week on the countdown. Still doing really well on UK radio though, especially over the last 7 days. It reached more than 29

0: Stella Lefty. She got to number one last week. Can she do it again, or will Shakira take the top spot? We'll find out real soon. First, though, James Blunt, he's rising and charting here next. The UK
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0: Right, welcome back to it. Scott Clark here on the UK chart. Number six now is James Blunt, who's rising today with his latest. And in fact, this is his first new music in 4 years. And he's heading back out on the road as well. He's just announced a new Airplane Mode Arena Tour. That's the name of the tour, which is brilliant. With tickets going on sale this week. So if you fancy hearing your beautiful live again, and you'll probably know a few more of James' trademark jokes as well between the songs, you know what to do. These tickets are going to sell out quick. He's playing arenas across the UK and Europe. And here's his latest Taste Like Summer up to today. Let's get it on the UK chart at number six.

Number five with I Knew It, I Knew You, after that massive 2 month reign at number one. Right, let's go on the big rise today for Sienna Spyro. Her latest is back chasing the number one again, and she's having a seriously huge year. Her debut album, Visitor, has now passed a billion streams. She landed 4 songs on the Billboard Hot 100, and her American tour is selling out venues across the country. And just remember, by the way, guys, she's only 20. Definitely one to keep an eye on. Here's Great Expectation, a big jump today, up 6 to number 4 here on the UK chart.

Love that tune. Love her. Sienna Spyro, number four today. Great Expectations. So here we go then with the three biggest songs on UK radio coming up next. And it's a battle for the race to number one between Stella Lefty, Shakira and Alex Warren back in the race today. But what is going to happen?

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3: Yeah, welcome back to it. So here we go then with the three biggest songs on UK radio. And just when you thought that this guy was out of the race, Alex Warren, he climbs back up today and he's had a pretty eventful week. He's just released his emotional new album. It's called Wild Child, which actually features the voice of his late dad, which is really, really moving. And then during a gig in Melbourne, he's had a hell of a week. Alex tried jumping over a barrier to get to fans and he got completely wiped out. To his credit though, he posted the video of himself and joked, "Well, they told me to break a leg." I love this guy. What a sense of humour. And here today, up three to number three, it's Fever Dream on the UK chart. How do-

week on the show, we get to do this. Yeah, we play you a song that is trending just on the edge of the UK Airplay Top 30. And this week is brand new music from British boy band Blue. And it's been a while since we heard from them. This song is from their latest album called Reflections, which came out earlier on this summer. And this song is doing really well on the trending charts right now. Over 12 million people have heard it over the last 7 days. And waiting in the wings to chart right here. Will we hear it on the countdown next week? Here's You Should Know, Blue. Here, our trending track today.

down. That's Blue, You Should Know, trending today on the UK's official Airplay chart. Right, let's do this then. Who has got the biggest song on UK radio this week? Well, it's between Shakira and Stella Lefty again. And what I can tell you, it's a non-mover today at number two for Shakira after her month at number one. And big news as well for dance fans. She's teaming up with Maluma again, and the pair have got a brand new track called Aqua, which is coming out soon, actually. It's their first collaboration in around 8 years. But you know what? She ain't stopping there. She's just about to kick off that massive 12-day Madrid residency as well. More than 120,000 people are expected to travel by train to see her. I know. Incredible. Die Die, here it is, a non-mover today at number two on the official UK Airplay chart.

Number 2, Shakira and Burna Boy with Die Die on the official UK Airplay chart. It's Scott here, and before I play you the biggest song on UK radio over the last 7 days, let's recap this week's top 10. At number 10, up 5, Hugel, Moving to the Sun.

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0: 9 weeks. What a year she has had. Her debut album's doing really well. And this song, like I said, it is everywhere at the moment. And a record audience and support by 216 UK radio stations. And heard by over 48 million people this week. Let's get it on. Stella Lefty, Boston. It's the official UK Airplay number one for a second week.
1: This is the official UK Airplay number one. On a train.

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0: The latest news next.
1: A demonstration is expected to be in under close surveillance this afternoon, as opponents of the law on the use of weapons by law enforcement will march from Place de la République. Authorities are being asked to remain on high alert, as Interior Minister Laurent Nunez warns of possible incidents. The protest is set to start at 2 p.m. Firefighters and authorities were deployed in Argenteuil on the Joliot-Curie neighbourhood after a blast was heard in the early hours of Saturday morning. Residents were evacuated as the first floor apartment was inflamed on Rue Yves Farge. 60 firefighters and about 30 emergency vehicles battled the flames in this town of the Val d'Oise. The origin of the blast is currently still undetermined. CGT General Secretary Sophie Binet advised the government on Saturday on France Inter to heed the growing social discontent. Otherwise, this winter will be tough, she says. Her comment comes as gasoline and diesel prices continue to rise in France, driven by the war in the Middle East. The leader acknowledges that the international situation is difficult, but that in no way justifies the austerity measures the government wants to impose on us, following the release of the 2027 budget proposal, which is officially due to be heard by ministers on October 1st. A medical centre dedicated to sleep disorders has been welcoming patients at the Créteil Intercommunal Hospital Centre in the Val-de-Marne. The Centre for Sleep and Vigilance Expertise in Care is designed to provide care for patients with complex sleep disorders. Six rooms are now available for patients to be examined by experts to understand their sleep disruptions. This is WRP News. I'm Cammie Abadie.
2: 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Thanks for making WRP the soundtrack of your weekend. This is our music playlist, continuing right now.

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0: latest news next.
1: A demonstration is expected to be in under close surveillance this afternoon, as opponents of the law on the use of weapons by law enforcement will march from Place de la République. Authorities are being asked to remain on high alert, as Interior Minister Laurent Nunez warns of possible incidents. The protest is set to start at 2 p.m. Firefighters and authorities were deployed in Argenteuil on the Joliot-Curie neighbourhood after a blast was heard in the early hours of Saturday morning. Residents were evacuated as the first floor apartment was inflamed on Rue Yves Farge. 60 firefighters and about 30 emergency vehicles battled the flames in this town of the Val d'Oise. The origin of the blast is currently still undetermined. CGT General Secretary Sophie Binet advised the government on Saturday on France Inter to heed the growing social discontent. Otherwise, this winter will be tough, she says. Her comment comes as gasoline and diesel prices continue to rise in France, driven by the war in the Middle East. The leader acknowledges that the international situation is difficult, but that in no way justifies the austerity measures the government wants to impose on us, following the release of the 2027 budget proposal, which is officially due to be heard by ministers on October 1st. A medical centre dedicated to sleep disorders has been welcoming patients at the Créteil Intercommunal Hospital Centre in the Val-de-Marne. The Centre for Sleep and Vigilance Expertise in Care is designed to provide care for patients with complex sleep disorders. 6 rooms are now available for patients to be examined by experts to understand their sleep disruptions. This is WRP News. I'm Cammie Abadi.
2: This is Roger, back with you on WRP. Hope your weekend is going well. Here is another new song from our hit music playlist.

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3: Welcome to the official world chart. I'm PJ Butta. I'll be counting down the top 20 songs of the world with you this week, which includes new entries from Karol G, also a throwback from Dua Lipa, and Miley Cyrus dropped Cyrus from her name, and she also dropped a new song that I'm gonna world premiere. She's also our special guest, and she'll be joining us along with Chaka Khan. But before we get into it, let's recap last week's top three songs. Started with number three last week. It was Ariana Grande with Hate That I Made You Love Me. Number two last week was Tame Impala and Jenny with Dracula. And here is last week's number one song, Shakira and Burna Boy

Die Die from Shakira and Burna Boy, last week's number one song and has been for 10 weeks now on the official world chart. And kicking things off is a dance track that drops down 5 places, but it's still one of the top 20 biggest songs in the world. It's Talk to You by Another and 54 Ultra at number 20.

Michael Jackson is still at number 19 this week, and BTS performed for over 300,000 fans at three of their shows in Los Angeles, and their song Swim moves up two places to number 18.

Swim by BTS moves down two spots from number 20 to number 18 this week. It's PJ Butta, and could Taylor Swift be going country again? Well, there's a couple of signs. She's been talking about feeling more connected to her Nashville roots, and she's also set to appear at the upcoming Country Music Awards. What do you think? She's going country? Yeah, I think so. Here she is with I Knew It, I Knew You at number 17 on the official world chart.

I Knew It, I Knew You from Taylor Swift falls down 6 spots to number 17 this week. And at number 16 is Stella Lefty, who gave Noah Kahan a songwriting credit on our next song after listeners noticed similarities to Stick Season. Take a listen and see if you notice the similarities. Here's Boston. On a train.

0: Boston by Stella Lefty dropped 6 spots to number 16 this week.
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0: Let's check out the top 3 songs in Europe according to Radio Monitor. At number 3 is Temper City with Self Aware. And number 2 is Teddy Swims with

0: and trending on the radio in Europe is English rapper H, whose version of this disco classic, Ring My Bell, reached more than 62 million listeners across the continent over the last 7 days. And here it is. This is RMB, Ring My Bell.
1: Trending.

0: That's a song trending in Europe this week from Mage called RMB, Ring My Bell. I'm PJ Budden. I have a new entry from Slovak star Adela and new music from Miley. That's all coming up next.
1: How can I not leak it? I look so good, you look so good. Maybe we should all leak it together. F*** it. You only live once. Let the people see.

0: Let's go.
1: And we are back with a song that's been trending in countries all over the world in recent weeks. Since its release in July, it's become one of Ibiza's biggest dance anthems of the summer. And it made history as the first song by a Slovak artist to chart on the Billboard Hot 100. Wow. And it's our first new entry on the official world chart today. This is Adela with Ain't in LA.

Let's move to the sun from New Gale and Email Angel featuring Ultra Nate at number 14. And New Gale will end his Make the Girls Dance residency in Ibiza on Thursday. And next at number 13, it's Alex Warren with Fever Dream. How did

0: Fever Dream from Alex Warren is still at number 13 this week. World Charts Special. Miley Cyrus dropped her last name, and she dropped a new album. And it sounds very different, but before I play a song off of it, we spoke with Miley, and she told us that, above all, it's family that matters the most.
1: This is so temporary. You know, people can turn on you in 1 second, and your record can go from selling a billion records to no records the next album. But what you always have is, you know, my mom is still, like, just as supportive and loves listening to his music. I love listening to his music. And so those are the people that will never, you know, betray you. And so that's what I think he's taught me mostly, is if you keep those people close to you, then you're always just gonna have positive energy, which is gonna help you in the long run. It's gonna make you want to continue to work.
0: And here's that song off of Miley's new album, making its world premiere on the official world chart. This is Bass Persuades.
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That's a world premiere from Miley called Bass Persuade. I'm PJ Butter, and is it too early to talk about Christmas? Well, you have no choice, because I have some Christmas news. Plus, we'll check the top songs in Puerto Rico and what's trending in South America.

0: Olivia Dean, who is releasing a Christmas song for a major retailer in the UK. I wonder how the Queen of Christmas, Mariah Carey, feels about that. I think she's still frozen.
1: World chart.
0: Yeah, yep, I checked. She still is. Here's Man I Need from Olivia Dean coming in at number 12 on the official world chart.

Nas drops 5 spots and lands at number 11 this week on the official world chart. Let's check out the top 3 songs in Puerto Rico, according to Radio Monitor. At number 3 is Romeo Santos and Prince Royce with Ay, San Miguel. At number 2 is Jay Wheeler with De Lejitos. And the number 1 song in Puerto Rico this week is from Aria Vega and Ryan Castro. It's Che Bere. And trending on the radio in South America this week is one of the most talked about super collaborations right now from Beyonce and Maluma.

Beyonce and Maluma, that's trending in South America this week. PJ Budden coming up in the next hour. I'll have what's trending in the U.S. and New Zealand. A world premiere new song from Becky Hill. And our special guest will be Chaka Khan. As we count it down to the world's number one.

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1: 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I can't say any one of them is bad. They're all good.
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6: Hey, it's PJ Butta back with the top 10 songs on the official world chart. And coming up this hour, I have what's trending in the U.S. and New Zealand. Also, a world premiere new song from Becky Hill, and Chaka Khan will be our special guest. But before we get into the top 10, let's quickly recap last week's top three songs. Starting with number three last week, it was Hate That I Made You Love Me from Ariana Grande. And number two last week was Dracula from Tame Impala featuring Jenny.

Loser from Tame Impala drops four spots to number nine this week. And Olivia Rodrigo broke her own record last week after returning to number one on two Billboard charts, top rock and alternative albums. Congrats, Olivia Rodrigo. And off that album, here's Drop Dead at number eight.

8 this week. Ella Langley's new album, Dandelion, is back at number 1 on the Billboard 200 for the first time in 4 months. And this song off of it is helping it surge again. It's Choosin' Texas, and it moves up a spot to number 7.

7 this week on the official world chart. I'm PJ Button. Up next, I have a new entry from a song you already know. Dua Lipa debuted this at the Grammys 2 years ago, and it barely made the top 20 here on the official world chart. But of course, after a TikTok trend last month, it's gone viral all over again. And here it is, making

Dua Lipa's Training Season returns to the official world chart at number 6. World Chart Special. And here are the top 3 songs in the U.S. this week. At number 3 is Bruno Mars with Risk It All. Nothing.

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2: And we're back with Temper City, who's about to embark on a set of North American dates in a couple of weeks. And they reportedly finished their debut album, which they hope to have it out by the end of the year. Self-Aware drops a spot to number 5 on this week's official world chart.
0: World.

That's Tame Impala's second song on the chart this week. That's Dracula featuring Jenny, dropping two spots to number four. And Ariana Grande had the biggest streaming spike in the last 7 days. Here's Hate That I Made You Love Me at number three.

0: Hate That I Made You Love Me from Ariana Grande is still at number 3 this week on the official world chart. Let's check out the top 3 songs in New Zealand, according to Radio Monitor. At number 3 is Alex Warren's Passenger. At number 2 is Material Lover from Sienna Spyro. And the number 1 song in New Zealand this week is Rein Me In from Sam Fender and Olivia Dean. And trending in New Zealand is Dominic Fike's Baby Doll, whose spins increased by 217% over the last 7 days.
1: Trending.

That's Dominic Fike's Baby Doll, which is trending in New Zealand this week. I'm PJ Butter, and guess what? The official world chart number one song is next. What do you think it'll be? Well, we're going to find out. Plus, I have a new entry from Karol G, a world premiere from Becky Hill.

0: 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Let's go.
1: And we're back with Karol G's latest song that features a sample from a 2003 dancehall classic, Cool It Down to Rhythm. It's already a top five track across South America. It's also climbing Billboard's Hot 100, and it debuts direct at number 2. This is Baby Wow by Karol G, Judah Line, and

0: That's Baby Wow from Karol G, Judah Line, and Rosowski, debuting direct at number 2 on the official world chart.
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0: Chaka Khan dropped her 13th studio album called Shockzilla. Now, she worked with Sia and producer Greg Kurstin, and one of the standout tracks is Boogies in My Soul featuring Snoop Dogg, and I'm going to play it for you in just a minute. But first, we caught up with Chaka to find out how she got into music in the first place.
2: Well, my mom and dad were both avid music lovers, and my dad was into jazz, and my mom was into contemporary and opera, and so I had a pretty wide range of music I heard.
0: And here's Chaka Khan's new song with Snoop Dogg on the official world chart. This is Boogies in My

0: show them.
1: This boogie's in my soul. This boogie's in my soul.
2: That's Boogie's in My Soul from Chaka Khan and Snoop Dogg. And next, we have a world premiere from Becky Hill. Yes, she's back with new music and an upcoming album. The album is titled Rebecca, and it'll drop in November. And the lead single, it's out now, and I have it for you. Here it is. This is Changes.
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0: That's a world premiere from Becky Hill called Changes. Now, before we get to the official world chart number one song this week, let's recap the top 10. Starting with number 10, it was Cat's Eye.
1: Nobody knows you're out of control, but I see a side.
0: And number 9 was Tame Impala.

Time with Jenny on Dracula. In the end, I hope it's you and me. At number 3 was Hate That I Made You Love Me from Ariana Grande. And number 2 was Karol G's latest with Judah Liner Rosowski called Baby Wow. And at number 1, it's Shakira, who's teaming up with Maluma again for a song called Agua that drops in just a few days. Shakira's also getting ready for her 12-date Madrid residency. But for now, she's spending an 11th week at number 1 on the official world chart with Die Die featuring Burna Boy.

0: official world chart. That's Die Die from Shakira and Burna Boy. I'm PJ Butta. Thank you for listening. Let's do it again next time. All right, same time, same place. I'll be here to count down the top 20 songs of the world. Make sure you're here. And if you can't be here, you can always listen to the show or hear it again on our X1 Player app. It is free. 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

drop me a DM on the socials at UK Airplay. Right, I hope you've had a good week. We're about to pick up this week's Fresh 30 and a big old show coming up. Today we've got some surprise re-entries and three brand new entries to come, including Miley's new tune. Yep, she is back. And trending today is something brand new from British boy band Blur.

and she is looking for 2 weeks at the top of the spot today. Can she do it after that shock last week? Well, you'll find out right here in the next few hours. And let's do this then. Let's kick off the show with Mr. Bruno Mars. And this song has been on the countdown for a massive 35 weeks. And it actually spent a couple of weeks at number one as well. And he's having another big week. He's picked up 5 MTV VMA nominations. So he could be bringing home a few Moon Men later this month. I love them gongs. And after a massive European tour, Bruno's romantic tour continues across the world throughout December. Let's get it on. I Just Might is on the

Dean coming in today and another week on the chart for this song. But you know what? She has absolutely owned 2026, hasn't she? And now Spotify has named her and Sam Fender, that collaboration, Rein Me In, as one of the songs of the summer. It spent an incredible 75 days at number one here in the UK. Not bad for a song that's now become one of the sounds of the summer. And let's get this on her solo effort this year. So Easy to Fall in Love, down six, number 29 today.

number 29. And what a ride for this next song. It's Calvin Harris coming in now on the show at number 28. And, well, he was a major talking point over the last 7 days in Rock in Rio. He headlined the main Palco Mundo stage in Brazil last week, and he turned the rain-soaked festival into a giant dance floor. It was reportedly the first time that the DJ had headlined that main stage as well, and the videos online look amazing. Let's get on Blessings, his big tune this year on the UK chart. Up one, number 28 today.

from Carly Rae Jepsen on the UK chart, and her new 24-track double album has just dropped this weekend, and it's being described as her most ambitious album yet, jumping across 60s folk, 70s psychedelia, and 80s synth pop. It's a proper journey of an album. I can't wait to hear it in full. And here's a taste of it right now, though. Here's Don't Leave Me on the Dance Floor, Carly Rae Jepsen on the UK chart today. You're number 27.

Don't Leave Me on the Dance Floor. You're with Scott on the UK's official Airplay chart and our first re-entry today coming in from the Donna and some big news from the screen this week. Her long-delayed biopic, which loads of people have been talking about recently, is back in conversation. Julia Garner, who was chosen to play the role, said that she still believes the movie has to get made despite Universal shelving the project back in 2023. We'll keep an ear out for that one. And let's get Love Sensation from Madonna back on the UK chart today. It's here at your number 26.

coming in for another week with his return from this single from his last album and his new tour, which is called The Ugly Tour. It's about to kick off its huge North America run. Teddy starts the arena leg literally in the matter of days, and he's going to be all across North America. He's going to be in Chicago, Detroit, New York, Toronto, Boston, and so many more cities. And get tickets if you can, because he is amazing live. And let's get this on the UK chart. The Door Down 6 today at number 25.

this song, it's slowly starting to slip out of the official top 30. It's Olivia Dean, and she has by far had one of the biggest years of her life. And there's also been talks of her releasing a Christmas song this week for a massive UK supermarket. But you know what? It's only September, but you know that's got Christmas number one written all over it. You know what? We'll move on from Christmas. Number 24 today.

Saturday on the UK chart, and I love that this tune spends another week right here on official UK airplay. It's British indie giants Fontaines DC, and they've been announced as the headline act at the Slane Castle in Ireland next June, and that's a massive deal, right? Because it's a huge venue, and they're going to be the only third Irish act ever to headline the iconic venue, followed by Thin Lizzy and U2 many years ago. Let's get on their latest tune, Marianne, number 23 today on

Ariane. And let's do our first of three brand new entries today on the show. And our first, it comes from the legendary Smiths guitarist. It's Johnny Marr and his next solo album, The Age of Everything. It's due out on the 2nd of October, marking his first studio album in 4 years. And you know what? He's also clearing out the guitar cupboard this week, but this isn't your average eBay clear out. The former Smiths guitarist is auctioning guitars that he's owned for more than 40 years, including them used during the Smiths era. And here's his new tune. It's Time. New on the UK chart today at number 22. New.

at number 22 with It's Time. And we're so close to getting into the 20 biggest songs on UK radio this week. But before we do that, Co Wetzel and Ella Langley spending another week on the official UK Airplay chart with this country anthem. And Ella Langley, she's the most nominated artist this year at the 2026 CMA Awards, which is a big night for country, picking up a massive 9 nominations, including the big one, Entertainer of the Year. She's also nominated for Female Vocalist, Album of the Year, Single of the Year, and Music Video of the Year as well. And here's their latest team-up. This is Jaded with Co Wetzel, number 21 today on the UK charts.

is Jaded. It's Scott Clark, and coming up, we still have two brand new entries to chart today, and one of them coming up from Ray, and also Ariana Grande relationship news coming up next. Plus, I got you the 20 biggest hits.

0: 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On air, online, and on your smart speaker. 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
1: Yeah, welcome back. It's Scott Clark with you. It's the UK chart. And let's jump straight back into it today, kicking off the official UK Airplay Top 20 with Ariana Grande. And she's just wrapped her Eternal Sunshine tour and her relationship with Ricky Alvarez. Well, it's getting plenty of attention since she kissed him in her tour wrap-up video and changed the lyrics to Thank You Next to suggest that she wants him to be her last love. We love an Ariana love story, right? Here's Petal on the UK chart today at number 20.
2: I

on the rise today. I'm in love again there at number 19. And this is the UK's official airplay chart. And Taylor Swift spends another week on the countdown with Opalite. But it's her country comeback that's getting people talking at the moment. She's recently spoken about feeling increasingly connected to her Nashville roots. So the CMA nomination could be another sign that she's embracing her country beginnings. Again, have we got a new country album from Taylor Swift on the way? Who knows? What I can tell you, Opalite is

number 18 today. This is the UK's official Airplay chart and another tune on the UK chart now from Ariana Grande. Literally two in the space of 10 minutes on the show. And she's now taking some well-deserved time away from the public spotlight. Even with this news, though, she's still very much in demand. She had the highest streaming spike of the last 7 days with this song, Hate That I Made You Love Me, number 17 this week on the UK's official Airplay chart.

16. And coming up next, I've got the 15 biggest songs on UK airplay over the last 7 days. We've Ray back with a brand new entry today. That's playing here literally in minutes. And later on, the battle for number one, it continues with Stella Lefty eyeing up 2 weeks at the top with her tune.

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1: Yeah, welcome straight back to it, into the top 15 on the official UK Airplay chart. I'm doing it direct from London right now, and Ray gets it straight back to it with a brand new entry. In fact, this song has been around for a while from her last album, and it became a fan favourite on tour for its upbeat sound. And talk about keeping it in the family, the two extra vocalists on this song, they're her sisters, Ray, Emma, and absolutely, this is Joy, a brand new entry on the UK chart today at number 15. Yeah.

and she's looking for a second week at number one today. Can she do it? You'll find out here in the next 60 minutes. Let's do this then and kick off the second hour of the show with this brilliant tune from the legend Chaka Khan, a re-entry today on the UK chart, and she's proven that age really is just a number. At 73, she's just released her first album in 7 years, and she called it Shaqzilla. What a great name for an album. It features Sia, Snoop Dogg and Lenny Kravitz, and Chaka says that the title comes from her love of monster movies. She also headlined Radio 2 in the Park last weekend, so the Queen of Funk is definitely

Zilla, and you're with Scott Clark, and Samba rises a few spots today on the official UK Airplay chart with this. And he's had a pretty quiet week after a mad summer and his festival schedule full. He's putting his feet up before some serious big shows next year and talks of a new album as well. He deserves the chill, doesn't he?

Hugo, A Male Angel and Ultranate there at number 10 with Move Into The Sun back in the top 10 today. And Katseye, they're coming in now, spending another week in the top 10 with this tune. In fact, their biggest today. And I've got some interesting facts about this song. And you know I love a fact. Well, this song, it was written by none other than Mr. Ed Sheeran. He had it as his next big single. But as time went by, he thought it would fit a K-pop outfit better. So fast forwards to now here in 2026. And Katseye are having the massive worldwide hit with it. And actually, if you listen to this carefully, it's a

Suede, in fact, our highest new entry today. They're playing at number 8 on the UK chart. It's so good to have her back with new music. And in fact, she has dropped the surname. She now really is just known as Miley. No more of the Cyrus bit. Hopefully that song is going to be rising in the next few weeks. Right, let's continue getting into your number 7. And Samba, he drops out of the number 1 race today, falling 4 spots. Our first shock of the week on the countdown. Still doing really well on UK radio, though, especially over the last 7 days. It reached more than 29 million

Then a lefty. She got to number one last week. Can she do it again, or will Shakira take the top spot? We'll find out real soon. First, though, James Blunt, he's rising and charting here next.

0: 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On air, online, and on your smart speaker. 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
1: Right, welcome back to it. It's Scott Clark here on the UK chart. Number six now is James Blunt, who's rising today with his latest. And in fact, this is his first new music in 4 years. And he's heading back out on the road as well. He's just announced a new Airplane Mode Arena Tour. That's the name of the tour, which is brilliant. With tickets going on sale this week. So if you fancy hearing your beautiful live again, and you'll probably know a few more of James' trademark jokes as well between the songs, you know what to do. These tickets are going to sell out quick. He's playing arenas across the UK and Europe. And here's his latest, Taste Like Summer, up to today. Let's get it on the UK chart at number six.

Another move out for Miss Taylor Swift there today at number 5 with I Knew It, I Knew You, after that massive 2 month reign at number 1. Right, let's go on a big rise today for Sienna Spyro. Her latest is back chasing the number 1 again, and she's having a seriously huge year. Her debut album, Visitor, has now passed a billion streams. She landed 4 songs on the Billboard Hot 100, and her American tour is selling out venues across the country. And just remember, by the way, guys, she's only 20. Definitely one to keep an eye on. Here's Great Expectation. A big jump today, up 6 to number 4 here on the UK chart.

love that tune. Love her. Sienna Spyro, number four today. Great Expectations. So here we go then with the three biggest songs on UK radio coming up next. And it's a battle for the race to number one between Stella Lefty, Shakira and Alex Warren back in the race today. But what is going to happen?

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1: Yeah, welcome back to it. So here we go then with these three biggest songs on UK radio. And just when you thought that this guy was out of the race, Alex Warren, he climbs back up today and he's had a pretty eventful week. He's just released his emotional new album. It's called Wild Child, which actually features the voice of his late dad, which is really, really moving. And then during a gig in Melbourne, he's had a hell of a week. Alex tried jumping over a barrier to get to fans and he got completely wiped out. To his credit though, he posted the video of himself and joked, well, they told me to break a leg. I love this guy. What a sense of humour. And here today, up three to number three, it's Fever Dream on the UK chart.
2: How did

week on the show, we get to do this. Yeah, we play you a song that is trending just on the edge of the UK Airplay Top 30. And this week is brand new music from British boy band Blue. And it's been a while since we heard from them. This song is from their latest album called Reflections, which came out earlier on this summer. And this song is doing really well on the trending charts right now. Over 12 million people have heard it over the last 7 days. And waiting in the wings to chart right here. Will we hear it on the countdown next week? Here's You Should Know, Blue. Here, our trending track today.

That's Blue, You Should Know, trending today on the UK's official Airplay chart. Right, let's do this then. Who has got the biggest song on UK radio this week? Well, it's between Shakira and Stella Lefty again. And what I can tell you, it's a non-mover today at number two for Shakira after her month at number one. And big news as well for dance fans. She's teaming up with Maluma again, and the pair have got a brand new track called Aqua, which is coming out soon, actually. It's their first collaboration in around 8 years. But you know what? She ain't stopping there. She's just about to kick off that massive 12-day Madrid residency as well. More than 120,000 people are expected to travel by train to see her. I know. Incredible. Die, die. Here it is, a non-mover today at number two on the official UK Airplay chart.

with Die Die on the official UK Airplay chart. It's Scott here, and before I play you the biggest song on UK radio over the last 7 days, let's recap this week's top 10. At number 10, up 5, Hugel, Moving to the Sun.

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0: Your number 6, up to James Blunt, Tastes Like Summer.
1: 6.

0: 16 weeks. What a year she has had. Her debut album's doing really well. And this song, like I said, it is everywhere at the moment. And a record audience and support by 216 UK radio stations. And heard by over 48 million people this week. Let's get it on. Stella Lefty, Boston. It's the official UK Airplay number one for a second week.
1: This is the official UK Airplay number one. On a train.

Station. Hey, it's PJ Butter from the official world charts. And for the last 11 weeks, our number one song has been Die Die from Shakira and Burna Boy. Number

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1: A demonstration is expected to be in under close surveillance this afternoon, as opponents of the law on the use of weapons by law enforcement will march from Place de la République. Authorities are being asked to remain on high alert, as Interior Minister Laurent Nunez warns of possible incidents. The protest is set to start at 2 p.m. Firefighters and authorities were deployed in Argenteuil on the Joliot-Curie neighbourhood after a blast was heard in the early hours of Saturday morning. Residents were evacuated as the first floor apartment was inflamed on Rue Yves Farge. 60 firefighters and about 30 emergency vehicles battled the flames in this town of the Val d'Oise. The origin of the blast is currently still undetermined. CGT General Secretary Sophie Binet advised the government on Saturday on France Inter to heed the growing social discontent. Otherwise, this winter will be tough, she says. Her comment comes as gasoline and diesel prices continue to rise in France, driven by the war in the Middle East. The leader acknowledges that the international situation is difficult, but that in no way justifies the austerity measures the government wants to impose on us, following the release of the 2027 budget proposal, which is officially due to be heard by ministers on October 1st. A medical centre dedicated to sleep disorders has been welcoming patients at the Créteil Intercommunal Hospital Centre in the Val-de-Marne. 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I'm Cammy Abadie.
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1: A demonstration is expected to be in under close surveillance this afternoon, as opponents of the law on the use of weapons by law enforcement will march from Place de la République. Authorities are being asked to remain on high alert, as Interior Minister Laurent Nunez warns of possible incidents. The protest is set to start at 2 p.m. Firefighters and authorities were deployed in Argenteuil on the Joliot-Curie neighbourhood after a blast was heard in the early hours of Saturday morning. Residents were evacuated as the first floor apartment was inflamed on Rue Yves Farge. 60 firefighters and about 30 emergency vehicles battled the flames in this town of the Val d'Oise. The origin of the blast is currently still undetermined. CGT General Secretary Sophie Binet advised the government on Saturday on France Inter to heed the growing social discontent. Otherwise, this winter will be tough, she says. Her comment comes as gasoline and diesel prices continue to rise in France, driven by the war in the Middle East. The leader acknowledges that the international situation is difficult, but that in no way justifies the austerity measures the government wants to impose on us, following the release of the 2027 budget proposal, which is officially due to be heard by ministers on October 1st. A medical centre dedicated to sleep disorders has been welcoming patients at the Créteil Intercommunal Hospital Centre in the Val-de-Marne. The Centre for Sleep and Vigilance Expertise in Care is designed to provide care for patients with complex sleep disorders. Six rooms are now available for patients to be examined by experts to understand their sleep disruptions. 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I'm Cammie Abadi.
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0: with the latest news. Next.
1: Paris prosecutors have opened a criminal investigation into suspected sexual harassment involving smart glasses. The prosecutor's office said it had recently opened at least one criminal probe following sexual harassment complaints relating to a social media trend of using smart glasses to film women on the street without their consent and posting the videos online. Its cybercrime unit tested the devices 2 weeks ago to gain a better understanding of the potential crimes that smart glasses could be used to commit. France's Data Protection Authority says it's received about 10 complaints about smart glasses being used in the workplace. It also said it was being increasingly contacted by businesses wanting to know whether they could ban smart glasses at work. And France's National Library has lent a centuries-old document telling the story of the Aztec civilization to Mexico. The manuscript describes the Aztecs' fall after the arrival of the Spanish in pictograms, and it's going on display in Mexico for the first time in 186 years. It's been held in France's Bibliothèque Nationale since 1898. The loan marks 200 years of Franco-Mexican relations. WRP News, I'm Paul McNabb.
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0: As you may know, the Pope will be in Paris this week. A good part of the Latin Quarter, Saint-Germain, and all the way down to Montparnasse will be closed off on September 25th. You will be able to see the Pope in his car at various secured locations along the way, particularly on the St. Michael Boulevard at around 4:30 p.m., before a private mass at Notre Dame and the larger celebration at the National Stadium. Expect major delays and roadblocks. Another public mass will take place at Concord on Saturday at 3 p.m., so expect all of this area closed as well. 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